Bruno Mars and I Just Might here on KUIC. Well, I Just Might give you the word that wins, although I'm running a few minutes late. We'd like to do it around 5:10, but I think I played a long song in there. I think Spandau Ballet kind of pushed us over that 10-minute mark. Okay, so I'm going to give you the word that wins here for the Go Anywhere Getaway Contest, and you're going to want to enter that word into your phone and then text that word, and I'll give you the phone number and the word in just a moment. I want to let you know that we got traffic coming up with Lyle Glass, but also a hometown weather update for the weekend. Saturday, tomorrow, sunny skies. It is going to warm up a bit. We're going to be around 90 degrees for a high on Saturday. Then on Sunday, Monday, and Tuesday, it is going to cool down. In fact, those 3 days, we are going to be in the low 80s, maybe even right around 80 on Sunday. Well, it is time for the word that wins for the Go Anywhere Getaway Contest to any major U.S. city. We want to send you and a guest to get qualified. Listen, you're going to win airfare, luxury hotel accommodations for two to any major U.S. city. To get qualified, you got to enter the word that wins on your phone and then text it. 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It is free. F-R-E-E. 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You can also find that number on our website. And

0: 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Sixpence None the Richer on the way and hometown traffic in just a few moments. It's a party. 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
2: Good afternoon. Eastbound 80, still seeing a couple of stretches of slow traffic. Got some brake lights hanging around in Vallejo between Highway 29 and Redwood Parkway. Slowing back down in Fairfield. Eastbound 80, seeing some traffic between the 680 connector and Airbase Parkway. Couple of pockets of slowing working your way between Vacaville and Dixon. Eastbound 80, seeing those brake lights between Leisuretown Road and about Dixon Avenue. And some stop-and-go traffic out of Davis before the Causeway. That'll start slowing down just past the UC Davis exit. Should start freeing up across the Causeway. Some of your typical pockets of brake lights. No accidents are currently being reported as you're working your way eastbound 80. Westbound 80, some slow-moving traffic over the causeway. That is going to free up as you continue through Davis. I see a pocket of brake lights hanging around westbound 80 in Dixon, just before Dixon Avenue. Had an earlier accident reported at Midway Road that was blocking a right lane, caused some extra traffic. Everything did clear from that. Even saw the brake lights easing up. I do have reports of a new incident in Dixon, just before Dixon Avenue. A couple of vehicles on the right-hand shoulder causing a little pocket of brake lights this afternoon. Otherwise, looking good on the westbound 80 side. Highway 12, seeing some pretty heavy traffic in all directions. Going to be pretty slow. East and westbound 12, north and southbound 160 are also seeing some additional traffic there right around the Rio Vista Bridge. I don't currently have any accidents reported. We may have that up to be letting a vehicle through. Keeping an eye on things, but currently moving pretty slow around the Rio Vista Bridge. Northbound 680, just commute traffic into Fairfield. Starting before Gold Hill Road, that's your KUIC hometown traffic. I'm Lyle Glass.
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Sixpence Another Richer and Kiss Me here on KUIC. Oktoberfest is coming tomorrow. That's right. Benicia Green. Benicia Oktoberfest, a day of German food, beer, music, shopping, and big fun in Benicia. It's all happening on Saturday, tomorrow, 11 to 6. 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REO Speedwagon's on the way. 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Stick around for One Republic's The Good Life on 95.3 KUIC.

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1: Hometown traffic update.
2: Good afternoon. Still seeing a couple of stretches of slow traffic eastbound 80. Some brake lights hanging around in Vallejo, Fairfield, just outside of Vacaville and in Davis. Your typical pockets of brake lights right now. No accidents are currently being reported as we continue through the Friday drive. Westbound 80, you'll see some slow traffic out of West Sacramento, freeing up across the causeway and then looking pretty good on the westbound 80 side. You'll see a stretch of brake lights out of Vallejo right around Redwood Street. Not too bad of a backup as we work our way through the drive right now. Otherwise, moving pretty smooth. I had some slowing westbound 80 in Dixon, right around Dixon Avenue. Reports of an accident on the shoulder. It seems there's still some activity to the right-hand side. You may see a pocket of slowing at Dixon Avenue, but not too bad of a backup as we continue this afternoon. Highway 12, some pretty heavy traffic in both directions around the Rio Vista Bridge. North and southbound 160, also starting to see some heavier brake lights as well. I don't have any accidents reported, but currently slugging it out there around the Rio Vista Bridge. I'm keeping an eye on that as we continue into the evening drive. Moving really slow, but like I said, no active accidents at the moment. Northbound 680, slow and go into Fairfield, starting around Gold Hill Road. Eastbound 4, stop and go in Concord at the 242 connector. Some more hang around commute traffic on those freeways. That's your hometown traffic. I'm Lyle Glass.

REO Speedwagon can't fight the feeling. The feeling is, I want to get out of here. Start the weekend. I get that feeling. Jesus Jones on the way. Got music from Toto. Right now, Britney Spears, Toxic. KUIC.

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13: Lagoon Valley is all about nature.
14: Eastbound 80, still going to see a few stretches of slow-moving traffic. Got the brake lights hanging around in Vallejo, Fairfield, and Davis. Mostly commute traffic right now. Vallejo going to be moving slow between Highway 29 and Redwood Parkway. Fairfield, a couple of stretches of brake lights between 680 and Airbase Parkway. I do see some additional slowing working your way between Fairfield and Vacaville. Eastbound 80, a couple of pockets of slow traffic right around Cherry Glen Road. I don't currently see any accidents reported along the way there. Not too heavy of a backup either. Seems to be a bit of commute traffic continuing towards Vac.

0: Vacaville. Stretch of brake lights out of Vacaville, eastbound 80, right around Midway Road, freeing up through Dixon and then slowing Davis before the causeway. Your usual brake lights continuing through the Friday drive in Davis. That's going to start slowing down around Richards Boulevard. Should free up headed across the causeway as we work our way through the drive. Westbound 80, you'll see a bit of slow traffic out of West Sacramento, freeing up across the causeway and then moving pretty smooth. Westbound 80 this afternoon. Northbound 680, slow traffic into Fairfield starting around Parrish Road. Highway 12 still seeing some pretty heavy brake lights in both directions around the Rio Vista Bridge. North and southbound 160 are also moving pretty slow. I am now seeing reports of a accident involving a big rig on the bridge, kind of actually not on the bridge, but right around the 12-160 intersection there for the evening drive. That is causing some very heavy delay in all directions. I'm still lacking a bit of lane information, but that seems to be causing a lot of issues in the intersection at 12 and 160. I'll keep an eye on that as we continue through the Friday drive. That's your KUIC hometown traffic. I'm Lyle Glass.
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95.3 KUIC, driving me crazy, the fine young cannibals. On a Friday afternoon, up ahead, Miley Cyrus, Avril Lavigne, and John Legend, among others, and Backstreet Boys.

0: It's Flowers from Miley Cyrus on KUIC. I am Jeff Dorian. Thank you for hanging out. A lot of great things going on this weekend. The Solana Home and Garden Show is happening at the Dixon Fairgrounds this weekend, Saturday and Sunday. 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The weather forecast for the weekend looking good, too. It's been pretty warm today. We're hitting the upper 80s. Now, tomorrow, we're going to be right around 90 with sunny skies, and the clouds are moving in for your Sunday, dropping us down to 80.
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12: Hometown traffic update.
13: Good evening. Eastbound 80, just a couple of stretches of slow traffic. Got some brake lights hanging around in Vallejo, Fairfield, and Davis. Your typical pockets of slowing right now for the evening drive. Most of the traffic is easing up, but got a couple of chunks of slowing as you're working your way eastbound 80. No active accidents this evening. Westbound 80 is currently moving pretty smooth. Highway 12 slugging it out in both directions around the Rio Vista Bridge. I've got reports of an active accident at the Highway 12 160 connector that is causing a lot of additional slowing. Eastbound 12 slowing down around Azevedo Road. Westbound 12 seeing brake lights starting at Jackson Slough Road. North and southbound 160 also moving pretty slow into Rio Vista. At the moment, no ETA for things to clear up from that accident, causing some issues in the intersection there at 12 and 160. Other freeways, just a bit of commute slowing. Eastbound 4, traffic in Concord around the 242 connector. Northbound 680, slow and go into Fairfield. Starting around Parrish Road, that's your KUIC hometown traffic. I'm Lyle Glass.
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Coming up, Eddie Money and Green Day. Right now, it's All of Me, John Legend. What?

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1: Hometown traffic update.
2: Good evening. A lot of the traffic is easing up. Seeing some really heavy traffic in Rio Vista right now. East and westbound 12 slugging it out before the 160 connector. I have reports of an active accident involving a big rig at the Highway 12 and 160 connector that is causing some issues in every direction. East and westbound 12 slugging it out. Eastbound 12 slowing down around Acevedo Road. Westbound 12 at Jackson Slough Road. North and southbound 160 also slugging it out into Rio Vista. Currently no ETA for things to get cleared up in that intersection, so you'll want to be prepared for some pretty heavy delay there right around that Rio Vista Bridge. Northbound 680, just commute traffic into Fairfield. Going to be slow between Marshview Road and eastbound 80. You'll see some brake lights hanging around in Fairfield, eastbound 80, between the 680 connector and about Airbase Parkway. Just commute traffic. No accidents have been reported as we continue through the Friday drive. Also going to be slow out of Davis, eastbound 80 before the causeway. You'll see that traffic starting just before Richards Boulevard. No accidents to report. Things are improving for the evening drive, but a bit of sluggish traffic still. Otherwise, things are looking pretty good. 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That's your KUIC hometown traffic. 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

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Quick FM with Eddie Money, Take Me Home Tonight. Adele is on the way first. We're going to check traffic in a little bit, but we should also check and see how things are looking on the Boulevard of Broken Dreams.

0: Yes, Delamitri and Roll to Me on KUIC. Joan Jett and the Blackhearts are on the way. Also, Sia. And, 7 o'clock, top of the hour, XYZ with Eric Zachary and crew taking you right through midnight. We're going to check traffic with Lyle in about 4 minutes, so stick around for that. And we will see you, I'll see you on Sunday, actually, Hometown Sundays with Jeff Dorian. So we'll see you. But I'm also going to see you tomorrow, right? The Travis Credit Union 75th anniversary celebration is going on, and we're going to be out there from 11 to 2. So a whole lot of things going on this weekend. Hope to see you out there. Coming up next, Joan Jett and the Blackhearts.
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8: Good evening. Highway 12 still slugging it out in both directions. Highway 12 and 160, I have reports of an accident at that intersection involving a big rig that is currently causing issues in all directions. Slugging it out, Highway 12, eastbound 12 slowing down before Acevedo Road. Westbound 12 stop and go from Jackson Slough Road and moving really slow in both directions. North and southbound 160 working their way into Rio Vista right now. No ETA for things to open back up at that intersection, but slugging it out in all directions. Otherwise, looking okay for the evening drive. Most of the other brake lights are easing up. Northbound 680, still some commute traffic into Fairfield starting before Marshview Road. Eastbound 80, hang around chunks of traffic in Vallejo, Fairfield, and Davis. Your usual commute slowing for the Friday drive. Most of the brake lights are easing up. Just a couple of chunks of slowing still hanging around. That's your KUIC hometown traffic. I'm Lyle Glass.
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1: 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Jordan and I usually head into the bars.
2: That's right.
1: People that have had a few drinks on the pop culture trivia. Mm-hmm. This week, we're bringing Shano into the mix.
2: That's right.
3: Hey, yo.
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3: At all.
1: Whatsoever. Here we go. This week's Drink and Think with Shano loose on the streets.
4: Yo, we're back. It's your boy Shano for Drink and Think, and we're back with
5: Kyle.
4: All right, I'm going to interrogate you here. So American Idol is moving to Atlanta. Where did the winning golden ticket go to prior?
6: Hollywood.
4: Indeed. All right, come on.
5: We're going to Hollywood.
4: Come on, now we're going to Hollywood, get the golden ticket. You did it. All right, now, big between the two. You go to jail for 3 years, or you go to jail until your mom can get 1 million views on a single post, but she can't make the video.
7: You're asking the question wrong.
4: Am I?
7: Here, give me, take the phone. Let me ask this question. The question is, you either go to jail for 3 years, okay, or you go to jail until your mom can get 1 million views on a single post, but she can't make the post about how she's trying to get you out of jail.
5: Yeah. No. I think my mom. Yeah, my mom will make the post and get the views.
7: What would she post that gets 1 million views?
5: I think she'll play the dumb card, and she'll just be so quirky and dumb and not understand what's happening, especially about pop culture. She loves pop culture. She's never going to figure out what's happening, and it'll be endearing.
7: Okay.
5: I think it'll work. Yeah, I can't go to jail. Are you kidding me? Everything bad will happen to me in jail. I'm like suspect number one. And I will submit. I'll be like, whatever you want.
7: Maybe this is the wrong question to ask. What would you be famous for in jail?
5: I'll be like talk of the town.
7: Okay. Like, oh, okay. All right. I'm gonna give Shano back the interview.
4: Hey, yo. We're going to go to the next question. Next question. Lady Gaga shocked the world this week. The news broke that she's a mother. Sing a Lady Gaga song.
5: Oh, one of my favorite songs of all time. Wait.
4: Take
5: your time. I'm off the deep end. I'm going home. I'm on the.
4: Take your time.
5: Wait. Well, I know. I know.
4: Take your time.
5: Poker face, poker face.
4: All right.
5: Poker face? Yeah, there's a better song. Yeah. Right. There's so many better songs. Yeah.
4: Indeed.
5: It's really hard, yo.
4: Man, okay. Well, I appreciate you so much. Anything you want to shout out?
5: Tune in Wednesday night at 8 p.m. Central Time. 99 to Beat airs on Fox. I'm competing. My wife is competing. We're trying to win $1 million.
4: Fire. Tune in. Yay. Go on to the next one. Let's go.
1: There you go. This snort as we went live on the air. Stop doing it.
6: No, I have headphones on, man.
1: Of official Shano, Shano underscore, if you want to check him out on Instagram. Thanks for stepping in as a guest host. Who are you pointing
6: Shano,
1: at?
6: You have to say things. This is an audio medium.
4: So excited,
1: it's a radio show. All right. Drink and Think. 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
1: Indie Fridays on XYZ with Eric Zachary. It's all brought to you by Progressive Insurance. Audrey finding some different artists that sound like major artists that are currently on the air. So we're just going to toss it over to her. Here's Audrey's Indie Friday this week.
2: It's XYZ. I'm Audrey. This is Indie Friday, where we take a song from the charts and find a couple indie artists you may not have heard of with the same vibe. Here's the song you already know. This is Jenny with Like Jenny. So I covered Dracula by Tame Impala on Indie Friday a couple weeks ago, and I said that I would come back to Jenny, but I'll be honest, I was a little intimidated because her music is so, like, just powerful and she has so much going on. But it turned out that I actually did a really good job this week, and I'm really excited about it. I will definitely be listening to the songs this weekend, and you should too. So let's start with our first artist. This is Brooke Alex with two X's. This is called 15 Late.

Okay, this one's very relatable. All my girls are 15 and 8, as am I, all of the time. But Brooke Alex is super cool. She's originally from Jersey. She moved to Nashville, Tennessee after she graduated, and now she's based in LA. She's got a lot going on. She is pretty popular on social media. She also participated in NBC's American Song Contest in 2022. She is an independent artist, but she worked as a video editor for Big Machine Records and Warner Music. So that kind of helped her like get that side and also build her career independently. She's performed at Lollapalooza. She's really, really cool. Again, this is Brooke Alex with 15 Late. And next, this is Rosemary Joaquin with Calvin Klein.

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0: This is crazy to me. I didn't realize schools were banning outside food or drink.
1: Some are, yeah.
0: That's, what are they, a Staples Center?
2: A like, prison?
0: I was going more like, hey, you can't bring, like, you know, your own water.
1: Yeah. Like an arena or a stadium or something.
0: Or
1: yeah, for
0: the
1: sure.
0: TSA. But right. Apparently in upstate New York, high school student was not only disciplined, but suspended.
1: Yes.
0: After bringing a coffee to school, like clearly from Starbucks or Dunkin'.
1: Yeah.
0: Just, and the school's like, hey, that's against policy. You're suspended, which means it probably wasn't the first time.
1: Right, right.
0: I would hope. But
1: I mean,
0: that's insane to me.
1: Here's the thing. If you are leaving school during school hours and you don't have like an open campus sort of situation,
0: that's different.
1: And then coming back with like full pizzas or Chipotle or something, I could see the argument for this rule being in place.
0: I just think that like when I was in high school, in like 2006, 2010, like the amount of monsters we would bring.
1: Oh yeah, coffees, for sure. Yeah, we were bringing everything.
0: Like
1: to school.
0: This has to be rooted in some kid brought alcohol or snuck it in a glass or something.
1: I would imagine. So I just feel like there are so many rules cracking down on every little bit of freedom or autonomy that these kids have. And I get it. You want to keep children safe, but
0: I think it's a money play. They go, no, use our vending machines.
1: Oh, you?
0: It's
1: you
0: like
1: think,
0: the
1: like,
0: venues.
1: How come you didn't get our coffee?
0: Right.
1: Yeah, I mean,
0: I don't know, because Aunt Helga made it 7 days ago. That's ridiculous.
1: I'm not with it at all. Now, the school did, because there's been so much backlash over this, they did change the policy. So, you know, the kid is no longer suspended. They can bring things like that to school.
0: Wow, this kid really was not only got their suspension reversed, but like did a freedom justice walk. Martin Luther King on a bridge.
1: You think this girl is the MLK of coffee
0: for this school? I mean, if I was in a school with her,
1: you'd be making a sign or something.
0: She better be mayor.
1: Oh my God.
0: That's class president right there.
1: All right, cool.
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0: dressed appropriately.
1: Okay.
0: They might as well be just a normal vehicle because they're so ready.
1: Well, that's not their first rodeo.
0: No,
1: clearly.
0: I mean, that's someone that's thick-headed that's going to do it no matter what. But then right behind them was a kid. I say kid, but he was probably like 23.
1: Okay.
0: Headed to work, clearly.
1: Yeah.
0: Not caught in the rain, I want to be clear. Like, made the decision that I can do it regardless of how hard it's raining.
1: Yeah.
0: And got on one of those rental bikes.
1: Yep, yep. Like, the e-bikes.
0: Some cities don't have them, but I feel like most people have seen these in New York or Chicago or L.A. You can rent them by, like, the minute. And he was just soaking wet, swerving, barely able to keep his balance just because of how hard it was raining, how wet it was.
1: Right.
0: And I was like, dude, what are you doing? Like, it's not even a matter of privilege of having a car or a way to get to work. It was like, this is not safe.
1: Yep, uh-huh.
0: You should not be doing this right now.
1: Yeah.
0: So it made me think, like, okay, I know it's easy to cast stones. I definitely have my moments. Like, what am I so thick-headed about that it doesn't matter if I'm prepared or not, I'm still going to do it.
1: Yeah.
0: For me, it's just anything flight or aviation. I know I come back to this a lot.
1: In what way, though? What, like, how is it a detriment to you?
0: I don't care if it's the busiest travel day of the year. I don't care if there's 9 hours of flight delays. I will do whatever it takes to get to my destination, and I will be committed to flying as opposed to where some people would be like, this is probably just like a 4-hour rental car. I could just take that instead. I'll be like, no, it's the principle of it. I am going to take the airplane.
1: Okay, now let me ask you a question, because I had a similar situation happen to me where I was stuck. This was back when I lived in upstate New York. Mm-hmm. I was stuck in Syracuse, New York, but it was easier to get out if I drove about an hour and a half, 2 hours to Buffalo to then fly across the country.
0: I mean, I've done that, but that's just being smart with, like, I feel like there's other people that would throw in the towel and just be like, let's just get people together and get a rental car and drive across the country. Like, people do that a lot.
1: No.
0: I will do whatever it takes to avoid an over hour and a half car ride.
1: But you will get the rental car to go to a different city to continue the flight, or will you not?
0: I'd probably find a flight to get to the airport.
1: Jesus.
0: To be honest.
1: All right.
0: I mean, there's been times where, like, I've definitely gone to, like, different airports because they were the ones still operating with weather conditions. But, like, I'm very thick-headed with, like, whatever it takes to get to where I am only via airplane.
1: Sure, yeah.
0: Is there anything that you're, like, wildly thick-headed about?
1: If it's completely different from yours, but, like, if I come home after a night of drinking, I'm cooking a 3-course meal.
0: Yeah.
1: Drunk.
0: You're not a DoorDasher.
1: No, I rarely, because I'm like, I can do it. I can make that. And the things that I want to eat are probably closed at this hour, so I can't even DoorDash it if I wanted to.
0: But you still, like, we were talking about this earlier. Even if you really aren't going to cook, you will still walk to get the food and go through 2 hours of whatever is happening late night at these restaurants just to get that.
1: Just
0: steps in rather than just order the food to get delivered.
1: No, I can't.
0: I've ever seen you order delivery.
1: I mean, rarely do I. I mean, if me and my wife are being at our laziest, we'll order, but
0: that's her. When you were living alone, I don't think I've ever seen you get Uber Eats or DoorDash.
1: Yeah, no, I'm either walking there against my better
0: or
1: judgment.
0: Or you're cooking everything.
1: Or I'm cooking. So come over if you.
0: Okay. What are you wildly thick-headed about? It doesn't matter the conditions, circumstances, whatever it may be. You're still doing it because you're committed to it. XYZ content on Instagram.
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0: Kim Kardashian has won her court case settlement against the guys who tried to rob her or did rob her.
1: They did rob her.
0: But then they got caught. Paris, a couple years ago.
1: 10 years ago.
0: Is it a full decade? Okay.
1: Yeah.
0: And she got €1.
1: Yes.
0: Worth approximately $1.15 U.S. dollars.
1: Correct. So basically, she wasn't looking for any money. She didn't want any financial compensation from this. She just wanted Paris, France, the whole country to just find them, get these guys. As you know, 10 years ago, she was staying in Paris. I think it was for Fashion Week when this happened. Armed robbers came into her hotel room. They stole $6 million worth of jewelry and goods from her, had her at gunpoint.
0: They fondled her. It was a whole... However you feel about Kim Kardashian,
1: this is not okay. This to happen to anybody.
0: Yeah,
1: right?
0: This is like straight out of a Bond movie.
1: Yeah, so obviously this going on and stretching for 10 years, them being, you know, petty thieves, essentially, it's not like this was some elaborate thing. It was people with no money looking to attack somebody who had a lot of money. Because it's been stretched out for so long, she was like, if you guys got them, I'll accept a dollar. I don't care.
0: She just wants to prove the point.
1: She wants to prove the point. So
0: it's about what's the word I'm looking for?
1: Justice?
0: Thank you. There's a different word.
1: Okay.
0: The principle of it.
1: Oh, okay. Yes. Yeah. The principle of it all.
0: Talk for a living. XYZ with Derek Zachary. Kim Kardashian won her court case against the guys who robbed her.
1: Yes.
0: And it was for €1, but she's perfectly fine with that. She doesn't need the money. She wants the justice. Yeah. XYZ ENT Entertainment Report, all brought to you by O'Reilly Auto Parts.
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1: All right, that is it for us today and this week on XYZ with Eric Zachary, Jordan, and I finishing out the week. Audrey-less.
2: Yeah, no more Audrey.
1: She is, well, not like that.
2: But for
1: like,
2: Friday, at least.
1: Yeah, for the next couple days of next week. She's on a road trip. She will be calling in mostly for safety reasons to check in, and we know that she didn't get attacked by a bear.
2: This is what I'm realizing in real time, because you keep bringing up this idea that she might not be safe. There might be a bear involved.
1: She literally said on the show that she wants is for a Netflix documentary to come out about her disappearance.
2: She did say that. I think that, you know, she was joking. But I think this is like the first time you've had a younger sibling.
1: Yeah,
2: and
1: I'm worried.
2: You're going overboard on the older brother protection thing, which I have done. I have a younger sister.
1: Yeah.
2: So I understand it now.
1: Sue me.
2: Do you miss her?
1: Well, I'm stuck with you, so
2: Eric.
1: Yeah. All right, we'll see you on Monday.
2: Don't do that.
1: Have an amazing week.
2: You like me,
1: and we will see you.
2: Say you like me
1: on Monday.
2: Say you like me.
1: X Y Z.
2: Do not end this show without admitting that we are best friends. That you
1: with
2: like
1: Eric
2: my company.
1: Zachary and Eric alone.
2: No, is that I'm here. I'm still here. Don't ignore me.
1: On behalf of Eric and company, we say goodbye.
2: I'm in company now.
1: See ya.
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the weekend. 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

0: the 13th annual Jelly. Teachers deserve some love and appreciation. 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

Desiree, you gotta be on 95.3 KUIC. I'm your Saturday host, Giselle Fernandez, with you until 5 o'clock. On the way, blues traveler Pink, she just turned 47 years old. We'll also hear from Stevie Nicks, her Fleetwood Mac partner Lindsey Buckingham. He had an alleged stalker from Santa Monica who threw a substance at him and then ran away. If you know anyone dealing with mental health, please refer to them to 988. Here's Modern English.

0: 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Mostly sunny, temperature in the mid-60s, winds at 2 to 4 miles per hour.
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Pat Benatar loves the battlefield on 95.3 KUIC, and she and her husband, Neil Girardo, they're going to be performing at the Gallo Arts Center in Modesto on

the weekend. 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

0: I've got. Benson Boone on your hometown station. Well, last weekend I went to San Jose to see the Broadway musical of Beauty and the Beast. I did a Broadway review that you could read. It is up on our website, KUAC.com. You're going to find DJ Blocks, my name, Giselle Fernandez. Well, next month in Sacramento, they're doing the Broadway show of Water for Elephants, and I recommend the film starring Reese Witherspoon and Robert Pattinson.
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Shakira, Whenever, Wherever on your hometown station. We're going to take a look outside for your weather. Mostly sunny. Temperature in the low 70s. Winds between 4 to 5 miles per hour. Well, Kristen Cabot, she was part of the Kiss Cam Coldplay scandal. She is absolutely over the British band. But we're not. Here they are with Viva La Vida.

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Matchbox 20 Unwell on your hometown station. Well, actress Millie Bobby Brown, she adopted a second baby, making Bon Jovi a grandpa again. And according to an Oxford professor, the song Living on a Prayer is the best karaoke song of all time. Here it is.

0: On your hometown station, well, Lady Gaga, she performed the song Paparazzi at the MTV Music Awards 17 years ago, and that's going to be returning next Sunday. Well, let's check back at our weather. It is mostly sunny, temperature in the high 70s, and winds between 4 to 5 miles per hour.
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1: 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We're here at the Travis Credit Union corporate office at 1 Travis Way in Vacaville, right off Allison Drive in Vacaville, right there between Nutry and Ulatis Drive. 1 Travis Way at the top of the hill. 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Travis Credit Union throwing a big birthday party to thank the members and community for continuing their mission for the past 75 years. 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We got Kona Ice Truck here, Davis Hot Dogger, Fun Zone Entertainment for the kids, a whole lot of fun for the entire family. The Vacaville Jazz Festival will be here at 1 o'clock. Make sure you stop by. Mount Mike's is here as well. We're here at the KUIC booth for the Travis Credit Union 75th anniversary celebration. Make sure you stop by. We're here until 2 o'clock at Travis Credit Union, 1 Travis Way in Vacaville with 95.3 KUIC.
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Journey faithfully on your hometown station. A couple of days ago, they performed at the Stockton Arena. And if you missed out, they'll be returning to the Bay Area on Saturday, November 28th at the Chase Center in San Francisco. Here's Green Day.

0: 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Well, Beyonce, she did a Spanish twist on her song Irreplaceable, adding a remix of the late Selena's song Como La Flor. Selena fans not vibing with it too much.
1: 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We got games. We got a fun zone entertainment for the kids, a wind vault cash grab experience, temporary tattoos, face painting, a 360 camera, which I'm about to go check out, and Vacaville Jazz will be performing at 1 o'clock on the stage. 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

0: Kenny Loggins' Danger Zone on 95.3 KUIC. Coming up, one in Rome, Camila Cabello, and she was at the U.S. Men's Semifinals last weekend. We'll also hear from Snow Patrol, now Chumbawamba, Tough Thumping.
1: Truth is, I thought it mattered. I thought that music mattered. But does it bollocks? Not compared to how people matter.

0: 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And nice weather for it. It is mostly sunny, temperature in the low 80s, and winds at 4 to 5 miles per hour.
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1: 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We're here with John Evalier, the military affairs officer for Travis Credit Union. 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
1: With me, we have our CEO and president of Travis Credit Union, Kevin Miller. Kevin, what impact have you seen Travis Credit Union make in the community?
2: Oh, that list is very long. So I would say that the number one thing when I'm out in the community, people comment to me about is the work we do with the program we call Generation Wealth. It's the work we do with educating youth about financial education and financial literacy. Pride the team takes in the fact that we do that when so many don't. Is, I think, uniquely a differentiator for the credit union, the fact that we've always shown up in the community and we do it by teaching people how to make better financial decisions. That's uniquely Travis, and I think that's the part for me which is the best part of the job.
1: What message would you share as Travis Credit Union celebrates its 75 years?
2: For our members, thank you for being our member. For our community partners, thanks for being a community partner. We are just getting started. We look forward to doing great things for the community, for our members in the years ahead. Again, please make sure to send your family and friends our way. We'd love to have them be part of the credit union.
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Uncle Crocker, Dobie Gray, Drift Away on your hometown season. Well, we are doing our Go Anywhere Getaway. You could travel anywhere in the United States. We're going to give you travel passes, hotel accommodation. All you have to do is listen for the words that win weekdays, either at 8:10 in the morning, 12:10, or 5:10 in the evening. 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
1: 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We're here until 2 o'clock. 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

Jesus Jones right here, right now, on 85.3 KUIC, on the way, New Radicals, Ed Sheeran. He might go back to just doing street performances. His world tour is on the verge of being canceled because his opening acts dropped due to Ed's neutral political views. We'll also hear from Sam Smith. Now, Madonna, Open Your Heart, and she's going to be performing next Sunday at the VMAs.

0: 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Well, today until 6 o'clock at Benicia, they're doing their Oktoberfest. 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Well, it is fantastic weather to be outside because it is mostly sunny. Temperature in the mid-80s, winds at 5 miles per hour.
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the weekend. 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

A Flock of Seagulls on your hometown station. Rapper Drake, he might be going on tour next year to promote his new album, Fear of Missing Out. Well, his ex, Rihanna, she just celebrated her daughter's first birthday, and they even had matching outfits. Here she is with Don't Stop the Music. Please don't

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Tears for Fears on 85.3 KUIC. Coming up, the Police, Doja Cat, Elton John, Nick Cannon. He said he had unresolved trauma and drama after his divorce with Mariah Carey, which led him to have 12 kids with 6 different partners. But he says he has no regrets. Here's Mariah with Fantasy.

0: 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Well, let's take a look outside for your weather. It is mostly sunny, temperature in the high 80s, and winds at 5 miles per hour.
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Backstreet Boys' I Want It That Way on your hometown station. They're going to be performing at the Vegas Sphere this December until January 2027. They headline Bottle Rock, which I was there. I did a review that you could read. 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

Four non-blondes, what's up on 95.3 KUYC, which happens to be Christina Ricci's favorite 90s song. I asked her that when I went to Fan Expo last year. 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Well, on the way, we're going to hear from Nickelback, One Republic, Adele, Billy Idol. He's going to get ready to be inducted to the Rock and Roll Hall of Fame.

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0: Miley Cyrus flowers on your hometown station. Well, Miley, her godmother Dolly Parton sadly passed away, and her siblings knew about Dolly's illness, but they kept that battle private. We are still missing Dolly till this day. Well, we're going to take a look outside for your weather. It is mostly sunny, temperature in the low 90s, winds between 4 to 6 miles per hour.
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1: 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We're always

Tom Petty, Free Fallin' on your hometown station. Stevie Nicks, she said if she wasn't in Fleetwood Mac, she would have been in Tom Petty's band, The Heartbreakers. Well, Mick Fleetwood, he just signed to Warner Records. Here's Kelly Clarkson, since he's been gone.

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0: 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In the next break, I'll tell you which Billie Eilish album still remains to be the most streamed.
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So make sure you frequently check our contest page and sign up for our newsletters. Well, coming up, we're going to hear from Belinda Carlisle, Walk the Moon, Billie Eilish. Her album, I Love You, still remains to be the most streamed on Spotify. Here's Jewel, You Were Meant for Me.

0: Teddy Sims Lose Control on your hometown station. He has a new song that's called A Perfect Man that's going to be off his new album, Ugly. That will be out on January 22nd via Warner Records.
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Amy Grant, Baby Baby, on your hometown station. You want to know how much it's going to cost you to raise a kid here in the United States? It's going to be over $300,000. I say that's crazy. 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

0: 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Well, this fall, you might be seeing Pepsi launching a new prebiotic soda to cater health-conscious consumers. 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Thank you so much for spending your Saturday with me, Giselle Fernandez. 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